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1: Here's your forecast on KJ Country, 96.5. Some showers and a few thunderstorms moving through the area tonight. 65 for our low, 81 for Tuesday's high. A little bit of rain Tuesday into Tuesday night and Thursday. 82 sunny by Thursday. That's your forecast on KJ Country, 96.5.
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1: Here's your forecast on KJ Country 96.5. Some showers and a few thunderstorms moving through the area tonight. 65 for our low, 81 for Tuesday's high. A little bit of rain Tuesday into Tuesday night and Thursday. 82 sunny by Thursday. That's your forecast on KJ Country 96.5.
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1: Here's your forecast on KJ Country 96.5. Some showers and a few thunderstorms moving through the area tonight. 65 for our low, 81 for Tuesday's high. A little bit of rain Tuesday into Tuesday night and Thursday. 82 sunny by Thursday. That's your forecast on KJ Country 96.5.
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1: Here's your forecast on KJ Country 96.5. Some showers and a few thunderstorms moving through the area tonight. 65 for our low, 81 for Tuesday's high. A little bit of rain Tuesday into Tuesday night and Thursday. 82 sunny by Thursday. That's your forecast on KJ Country 96.5.
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4: I knew I'd see her around. 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
1: Here's your forecast on KJ Country 96.5. Some showers and a few thunderstorms moving through the area tonight. 65 for our low, 81 for Tuesday's high. A little bit of rain Tuesday into Tuesday night and Thursday. 82 sunny by Thursday. That's your forecast on KJ Country 96.5.
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1: It's your forecast on KJ Country 96.5. Some showers and a few thunderstorms moving through the area tonight. 65 for our low, 81 for Tuesday's high. A little bit of rain Tuesday into Tuesday night and Thursday. 82 sunny by Thursday. That's your forecast on KJ Country 96.5.
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1: Here's your forecast on KJ Country 96.5. Some showers and a few thunderstorms moving through the area tonight. 65 for our low, 81 for Tuesday's high. A little bit of rain Tuesday into Tuesday night and Thursday. 82 sunny by Thursday. That's your forecast on KJ Country.
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1: Forecast on KJ Country 96.5. Some showers and a few thunderstorms moving through the area tonight. 65 for our low, 81 for Tuesday's high. A little bit of rain Tuesday into Tuesday night and Thursday. 82 sunny by Thursday. That's your forecast on KJ Country 96.5.
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1: Here's your forecast on KJ Country 96.5. Continuing for the overnight tonight, down around 65. 81 on Tuesday for our high. Tuesday evening through Wednesday, a little bit of rain. 78 for Wednesday's high. Sunny, 82 for Thursday. That's your forecast on KJ Country 96.5.
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1: Here's your forecast on KJ Country 96.5. Continuing for the overnight tonight, down around 65. 81 on Tuesday for our high. Tuesday evening through Wednesday, a little bit of rain. 78 for Wednesday's high. Sunny, 82 for Thursday. That's your forecast on KJ Country 96.5.
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1: Here's your forecast on KJ Country 96.5. Continuing for the overnight tonight down around 65. 81 on Tuesday for our high, Tuesday evening through Wednesday. A little bit of rain, 78 for Wednesday's high, sunny, 82 for Thursday. At your forecast on KJ Country 96.5.
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2: Here's your forecast on KJ Country 96.5. Continuing for the overnight tonight, down around 65. 81 on Tuesday for our high. Tuesday evening through Wednesday, a little bit of rain. 78 for Wednesday's high. Sunny, 82 for Thursday. That's your forecast on KJ Country 96.5.
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2: Here's your forecast on KJ Country 96.5. Continuing for the overnight tonight, down around 65. 81 on Tuesday for our high. Tuesday evening through Wednesday, a little bit of rain. 78 for Wednesday's high. Sunny, 82 for Thursday. That's your forecast on KJ Country 96.5.
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1: Here's your forecast on KJ Country 96.5. Continuing for the overnight tonight down around 65. 81 on Tuesday for our high, Tuesday evening through Wednesday. A little bit of rain, 78 for Wednesday's high, sunny 82 for Thursday. At your forecast on KJ Country 96.5.
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2: Here's your forecast on KJ Country 96.5. Continuing for the overnight tonight down around 65. 81 on Tuesday for our high. Tuesday evening through Wednesday, a little bit of rain, 78 for Wednesday's high, sunny, 82 for Thursday. At your forecast on KJ Country, 96.5.
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2: Here's your forecast on KJ Country 96.5. Continuing for the overnight tonight, down around 65. 81 on Tuesday for our high. Tuesday evening through Wednesday, a little bit of rain. 78 for Wednesday's high. Sunny, 82 for Thursday. At your forecast on KJ Country 96.5.
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1: Here's your forecast on KJ Country 96.5. Continuing for the overnight tonight, down around 65. 81 on Tuesday for our high. Tuesday evening through Wednesday, a little bit of rain. 78 for Wednesday's high. Sunny, 82 for Thursday. That's your forecast on KJ Country 96.5.
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1: Here's your forecast on KJ Country 96.5. Continuing for the overnight tonight, down around 65. 81 on Tuesday for our high. Tuesday evening through Wednesday, a little bit of rain. 78 for Wednesday's high. Sunny, 82 for Thursday. That's your forecast on KJ Country 96.5.
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2: Here's your forecast on KJ Country 96.5. Continuing for the overnight tonight down around 65. 81 on Tuesday for our high. Tuesday evening through Wednesday, a little bit of rain. 78 for Wednesday's high. Sunny, 82 for Thursday. At your forecast on KJ Country 96.5.
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2: This is your I-94 ramp cone zone update. The 210 I-94 ramp is closed. The interchange ramps will be closed to all travelers during construction, and traffic to and from Highway 210 in Fergus Falls will be detoured to the County Road 1/Tower Road. Highway 210 will remain open for travelers during construction. Traffic will shift to one side of the bridge and will be reduced to one lane in each direction. For construction updates, visit the Fergus Falls Chamber at FergusFalls.com and click on the Cone Zone. 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
1: Here's your forecast on KJ Country 96.5. Continuing for the overnight tonight down around 65. 81 on Tuesday for our high. Tuesday evening through Wednesday, a little bit of rain. 78 for Wednesday's high. Sunny, 82 for Thursday. At your forecast on KJ Country 96.5.
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5: 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And what's that, Nico? Yeah, I'll tell. So, yeah, Nico turned 21 this spring. Yes, I know that makes you an adult. 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

0: Amy go through a half a loaf.
1: Okay.
0: So it just, it's a waste of time for me.
1: The other day I pulled out a loaf of bread and I was like, this has to be a month old. I was like, how is this not moldy by now?
0: I will say.
1: They must be spraying it with all kinds of chemicals.
0: Oh, probably. I will say tortillas though. They last decades.
1: Tortillas?
0: Yeah. My mom would just throw them in the fridge. They'd be 3-4 months past the expiration date. We'd still chow down. We did not care. Yeah.
1: If there's no mold on it.
0: Yeah, there's no spots. It's fine.
1: Yeah. It was on this day back in 1956.
2: That we'd like to thank all the wonderful folks to been so good about us, good to us about, for making it one of the country's top sellers. It's called I Walk the Line.
0: Oh, Johnny Cash.
1: Yes. Sorry, that was a long intro to that clip. No. I thought it was kind of interesting, because that is the actual broadcast from 1956. Johnny Cash made his first appearance on the Grand Ole Opry.
0: Yeah, I thought that was Hank Hill.
1: Oh, really? Right away. Now let's hear it back again. Whoops.
2: That we'd like to thank all the wonderful folks. We'd like to thank all of
0: yeah.
2: To us about for making it one of the country's top sellers. It's called I Walk the Line.
1: Yeah, that does sound a little bit like
3: and
1: it.
3: And I sell propane and propane accessories.
4: Well, narrow urethra.
0: That's why I wasn't paying attention as I normally don't. And right. I just heard the voice and I was like, is that Hank Hill? Yeah.
1: Once we stop talking about you, you don't care anymore.
0: Yeah, it's usually how it works.
1: Also on this day in music history, in 1984, if you're from the Midwest, you'll love this. Prince has his first chart topper when Doves Cry hits number one on the Hot 100.
0: It's a banger.
1: You cannot escape this song. This is the craziest thing. Yes, I'm old. Ha ha, we can make fun of that all we want. Okay. But I remember 1984, and I remember this song being on everywhere, and I was like, my God, this dude's from Minnesota. Like, his house is right down the street from my public school where I go to... Well, not where he was living at the time, but
0: right.
1: It was just, I don't know, it was just such a different feeling, like this superstar is from my neighborhood. I can't explain it, man. It felt different.
0: And then you felt like a star was be born with you?
1: You felt like you could do anything, because you're like, this monster star is from my neighborhood. Like, it's possible for any of us. Of course, you got to have some talent.
0: They forget to tell you that part of it.
1: you got to be able to do something.
0: That's what they forget about the whole thing.
1: Other than that. And then finally, celebrating a birthday today.
5: But we all want to be good looking, right? We all want to be chased on the playground, right? Some people go so far as to get plastic surgery. You're like, I don't want to sound desperate, but can you take a knife to my face?
1: Jim Gaffigan celebrating a birthday today. Do you know how old he is?
0: No. I would say he's got to be like 56.
1: You're a little low, actually.
0: Really?
1: He's turning 60 today.
0: Okay, that sounds about right.
1: That dude lives in like a small New York apartment with like 8 kids.
0: Yeah, dude, he's crazy.
1: He's wild that way.
0: He's built different.
1: Of course, if it's your birthday today, we want to wish you a happy birthday as well. We have, on the way next, our most streamed clip from the podcast yesterday. We talked about slacking off at work yesterday, and we heard how you like to do it. You liked it. It was the most streamed clip from the podcast. It's up next.
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8: I'm shut down on another day of trading. Here is a Monday's closing market minutes. Starting things off in corn for September. Up a 15 and a quarter December. Up 16 and a quarter March. Up 16 and a quarter. Soybeans for August. Up 47 and three quarters September. Up 45 cents November. Up 44 and a half. Soybean meal for August. 7.40 higher September. Up 8.10 December. Up 9.10. Chicago wheat for September. 14 and a quarter higher December, up 14 and a half, so is March. Hard red winter wheat for September, 11 and a quarter higher December, up 12 cents. Hard red spring wheat for September, 20 cents higher December, up 17 and a quarter. Minneapolis spring wheat for September, up 10 and three quarters December, up 11 cents. Live cattle for August, down 12 and a half cents in October, 35 cents higher December, up 25 cents February, up 15 cents. Feeders for August, down 12.5 cents September, down 60 cents October, down 77.5 cents. Lean hogs for August, down 22.5 cents October, 55 cents higher December, up 95 cents February, up 90 cents. That's Monday's markets.
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1: 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I mean, come on, let's be honest.
0: If you like the show and news, like you can get all kind of, like, you just want to know what's going on around the area, we got latest updates of news on there as well.
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0: Seriously?
1: No, but it
0: how
1: could,
0: far behind?
1: Probably about 300,000-400,000 listeners. But cool. You know, at least you know where it's at now, so we can slowly grow this bad boy.
0: That's pretty good because he's got like 6 million. If we're only that far behind,
1: oh, awesome. He has 6 million. Okay, so then we're 6 million behind.
0: We're getting close, my friend.
1: We're slowly climbing the chain.
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0: Granted. In today's Laughter at 20 After, comedian Zoltan Kazaz talks about the World Cup.
6: I think my favorite part of the World Cup is just watching all the people from other countries have more fun than we've ever had. I used to think we were fun until people from other countries came over, and I'm like, oh, they're fun. Like, the Scottish people came over, and they ran out of beer in Boston. These people got off a flight. They weren't in Boston 12 hours, and they're like, oh, I never had a beer. People at the Sam Adams factory I don't know how you make beer. I think it's like there's someone going, oh, God. Some guy with a clipboard, they're still drinking, dear God! You gotta make more beer. I don't know how beer's made. And they're singing, God! They're singing and they're dancing. There's so much. I used to think we were fun. And now, after I've seen other countries have fun, I'm like, oh, we're fun in the way like a bake sale at a church is fun.
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0: That was your Small Town Salute on the Kelly Jordan Show.
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0: 320-656-9453 is the phone number for the Golden Ring of Games. And Brian, what is the question?
1: The question is, Kelly, more than half of people have had this since they were a kid.
0: 320-656-9453. Who dis?
2: It's Julie.
0: Julieta, have you ever smoked a cigarette?
2: Yes, but I quit 21 years ago.
0: Oh, good for you, Julie. That's awesome. Heck yeah. Adding all kinds of time to your life.
1: Oh, yeah.
0: All right, Julie, give us that sweet, sweet answer this morning.
2: I'm going to say a VCR.
0: VCR.
1: VCR. It is not a VCR.
0: Oh, dang.
1: Good guess, though.
2: Thanks, guys. Have a good day.
0: Thank you. Bye. Good morning. Who's this?
3: Hey.
0: Hey.
1: Hey.
0: Who is this?
3: It's Corey.
0: Corey.
1: Hey, Corey.
0: Corey, what's your favorite energy drink?
3: I would say Monster.
0: Old school.
1: I got to rub that energy drink
0: kicking
1: in my face,
0: it old man. School, yeah. I love a good energy drink.
1: Rubbing that in my face, man.
0: Corey, what is the answer, man?
3: Is it video games?
0: Vidya games.
1: Vidya games, 100% the correct answer.
4: All right.
1: Vidya game, Vidya game system, same thing. I'm going to count it all the same, especially today.
0: Yeah.
1: Corey, do you remember the first video game system you got?
3: Atari 2600.
0: Oh, that's old school.
3: I still have it, too.
0: Do you really? Does it work?
3: Yep.
0: Holy, they used to make them different.
1: When was the last time you pulled that bad boy out?
3: I still got it hooked up.
0: Oh, that's awesome, dude.
1: After a long day at work, the little Pong action.
0: That Grand Prix, that was a game right there.
1: The highest of graphics.
3: Yeah.
0: I love it, man. Corey, nicely done, sir. You won the Golden Ring of Games.
3: All right.
0: Try to contain your excitement, Corey. Hold on, we'll get all your information from you. On the way next, Brian Riley, we got the morning survey.
1: Okay.
0: Dads are protective of the thermostat, right?
1: Always.
0: I am in my house. My dad was in our house. I'm guessing your dad was the same.
1: Yep.
0: How did your dad protect the thermostat? That's what we asked you in the morning survey. You left us some answers. We're going to play them back in 4.5 minutes.
5: 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Yeah.
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8: 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A Baltimore woman was arrested in rural Battle Lake this weekend for attempting to drown her teenage daughter. The Ottertail County Sheriff's Office received a report of domestic assault on West Battle Lake, northeast of the city of Battle Lake, at around 4:19 Sunday afternoon. Initial reports indicated that the mother, later identified as 35-year-old Jasmine Laws of Baltimore, Maryland, tried to drown her 15-year-old daughter during a domestic altercation. Laws was arrested for domestic assault by strangulation, and second-degree attempted murder. The victim was taken to Lake Region Hospital with non-life-threatening injuries. The incident is under investigation by the Sheriff's Office. For KBRFradio.com News, I'm Derek Sidian. 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
11: Today's Best Country, KJ Country 96.5 weather forecast for this Tuesday. 83 under a partly sunny sky. We do have a slight chance of rain. However, tonight, a 95% chance of rain with a low of 63. And right now, they are forecasting over an inch of rain. Then for tomorrow, cloudy, 77 and a 35% chance of rain. Moving ahead to Thursday, partly sunny and 82, and we'll kick off the weekend on Friday with a partly sunny sky and a high of 85. That's your weather on KJ Country 96.5.
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12: 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In today's Laughter at 20 After, comedian Zoltan Kazaz talks about the World Cup.
13: I think my favorite part of the World Cup is just watching all the people from other countries have more fun than we've ever had. I used to think we were fun until people from other countries came over, and I'm like, oh, they're fun. Like, the Scottish people came over, and they ran out of beer in Boston. These people got off a flight. They weren't in Boston 12 hours, and they're like, oh, my God, we're out of beer. People at the Sam Adams factory I don't know how you make beer. I think it's like there's someone going, oh, God. Some guy with a clipboard. They're still drinking. Dear God. We're out of beer. make more beer. I don't know how beer's made. And they're singing. God, they're singing and they're dancing.

0: On the show, we do something called Am I Wrong? Where when someone's going through something in life, they call us up, tell us all about it, and then you get to judge if they're wrong or not. This person did not want their voice to even be on the air because they live in the area and they just don't want to be called out on this one.
1: Fair enough.
0: So I'm going to try and summarize this a little bit, although I'll read the email. It was a little bit long, so I'll try and chop it down a little bit. They say, I want to be on Am I Wrong, but I do not want my voice on the air because I don't want anyone to be able to identify me. Okay. I have been asked to be the godmother of my best friend's newborn baby. Always kind of an honor, you would think, right? Mm-hmm. Well, here's the thing. She said, my friend is a single mom, and I plan to be there and help her every single step of the way with her newborn baby. However, when she asked me to be the godmother, I told her no.
1: Wait, what?
0: Well, let me finish.
1: Okay.
0: I do not ever plan on having kids. And God forbid something were to happen to my friend, I don't want to have to raise her child.
1: I mean... Okay.
0: That's pretty much the summary of the whole thing. She kind of goes on about how she has a boyfriend. They're talking about getting married, and they have a whole life plan together, but they do not want children. And that's what she's saying. She's like, and it's customary for the godparent to raise the child if something happens to the mother.
1: Right.
0: I don't want to have that because I never planned on having kids.
1: I mean,
0: am I wrong?
1: No.
0: I don't think she is wrong. Like because a lot of people, right, would just say yes.
1: Right.
0: And just be like, yeah, okay, yeah, I'll be the godparent.
1: Not
0: and
1: then, thinking much of it.
0: Not really, yeah, not even really think it through to the end.
1: But, I mean, in this day and age, too, do we really give the kid to the godparent?
0: That's a great question,
1: you know
0: too.
1: What I mean?
0: I don't know anymore. And 320-656-9453, that's the phone number to chime in.
1: Just because, I mean, if my brother and his wife, something were to happen, and they have two kids.
0: Yeah.
1: Well, they have three on the third one on the way. I doubt they're going to go, you know what, Brian?
0: You're the one.
1: You're the guy. You know? Like, I'm just saying.
0: Maybe that's like an outdated custom. But then, okay, if the child doesn't go to the godparent, then what's the use in even having godparents for the kid?
1: I don't know.
0: Unless it's like really old school and you're in the church and it's like, these are the spiritual advisors for my children.
1: Right.
0: Because the way I was brought up, like my godparents... You know, made sure I went to church, made sure I got confirmed, all that kind of stuff.
1: Right.
0: So if it's kind of that thing, otherwise, what's really the use in being a godparent? If it's just a name only.
1: Right. I mean, it's an honor, right? That's the other thing. Like,
0: I think it is.
1: Like, it's an honor because they want you to be a part of that child's life in other ways than just
0: exactly.
1: Being there.
0: So this is, hold on a second. Don't hang up. People are calling in. This is an interesting one because I don't see anything wrong with it.
1: Right.
0: You don't see anything wrong with it, but it now has put a strain on their friendship because she did turn down being a godparent.
1: Now, a lot of people are saying that you don't have, like, you don't have to be the person to raise them.
0: If you're the godparent.
1: Right.
0: Okay.
1: But you and I are not smart enough to know.
0: We're not. So.
1: Those details.
0: That's why we turn to you, 320-656-9453. That is the phone number. A lot of, boy, the people are divided on this. All right, let's sort through some of these texts. Let's get these phone calls on the air here, and we'll find out, is she wrong for telling her friend, I don't want to be your child's godparent because I never planned on having kids?
1: It's crazy.
0: I feel bad that it's put a strain on their friendship. 320-656-9453. Is she wrong?
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5: 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Well, the Minnesota Lynx have dropped back-to-back games for the first time this season after falling to the Connecticut Sun 90-89 last night at the Target Center. Kayla McBride led the Lynx in scoring with 28 points. The 15-6 Lynx were without star point guard Olivia Miles, who is nursing a sore right calf and was scratched from the lineup. Minnesota hopes to snap its skid when it visits the Sun for a rematch tomorrow in Unkinsville. Tomorrow night's tip time is 6:30. And the Minnesota Twins were off last night and are back home today to open a 6-game homestand after a 6-game road trip. Minnesota is hosting the Cleveland Guardians for a 3-game series that starts tonight at Target Field. The 44-47 Twins are hoping to grab their third straight win. Tonight's first pitch is set for 6:40 in downtown Minneapolis. Derek City and KJ Country 96.5 Sports.
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0: had someone email in for Am I Wrong, who said they turned down being the godmother to their best friend's child because they never planned on having children, so didn't want to end up becoming the parent to this child.
1: Right.
0: If something were to happen to their best friend, they want to know if that was wrong because now it's put a strain on the friendship. So what were you saying? Was she wrong for doing this?
2: I was going to say you and Brian, I think, hit the nail on the head when Brian said, is it customary anymore for godparents to take over? I think that's a kind of outdated thing. Like way back in the early years when everybody was more involved in the church.
0: Right.
2: I think that was the norm. But now I don't think that's the case anymore.
0: You could still be the godparent, and that doesn't mean that you're going to end up raising the child at some point.
2: Correct. The godparents that we chose for our kids, like in our actual will that we have set up, it is not the case. Like
0: right.
2: Someone else designated.
0: Now, here's the thing. My daughter's godparents, I would be, like, I would love for them to raise my daughter if something were to happen. I mean, my daughter's 17, though, so
1: right.
0: she's not really going to need that much longer. But we picked people thinking, like, hey, if something were to happen to us, these people will take care of our kid.
2: One of my kids, they have a different godparent. Different godparents than my other kids.
0: Right.
2: Like, well, you're not going to split up your kids either.
0: True, yeah.
1: That is also very true.
0: True. But so maybe she doesn't really need to turn it down if she would maybe like to be the godparent.
2: Yeah. I mean, just have the open conversation with your friend. Say, hey, here's the thing. I don't really ever plan on having kids. I know it's customary for the godparents to take over if that was your plan.
0: Right.
2: Then I think you should find someone else. But if not, if you have someone else in mind to take over, God forbid something happened.
0: Well, hey, man, that's great insight on that one.
1: Yeah.
0: We appreciate the phone call.
2: Yeah, you're welcome.
0: We got a lot of texts rolling in on this one, too.
1: A lot of texts that are rolling in on this whole thing. Now, Michael just outright saying she is wrong. The kids don't actually go with the parents. That's meant to be depicted in a will.
0: Okay.
1: Brittany saying she's wrong. Being a godmother does not mean that you are in charge of raising kids like everyone else is saying.
0: Mm.
1: You need paperwork in place saying for that for all four of my kids, they have different godparents. So what am I supposed to do? Split them up?
0: Yeah.
1: No. I never really thought
0: about that.
1: Now, a lot of people are also just saying, like, what a godparent does. So maybe it's, I don't want to say ignorance, but, you know, not knowing what you're getting into is part of it. Because you and I both assumed.
0: Right, that you just take the kids.
1: That you just take the kids. And I think that's what the person that emailed in felt the same way. Like, they just automatically assumed without going through whatever the steps needed to become a godparent.
0: A lot of people texting in, too, saying that the godparent should just be involved in the child's life.
1: Right.
0: So,
1: as, you know, as like an honorary, I mean, I wouldn't say parent, but like a aunt and uncle.
0: Right. Well, here's the thing, though. We have to give her a judgment. So is she wrong for saying no? Maybe she's not wrong for saying no as a knee-jerk reaction to being like, ooh, I don't want all this responsibility. But maybe have a conversation with your friend.
1: Yeah, because at the end of the day, it sounds like she can be the godparent. She doesn't have to have kids. And she's already doing what a godparent does.
0: Right.
1: Being in their lives. Like, why do you need to change it now?
0: Yeah. So, not wrong. Just maybe think it through a little bit longer and just
1: yes.
0: Talk to your friend. Especially the fact that it put a strain on their friendship. That sucks.
1: That does stink, especially for how close of friends you are and
0: yeah.
1: Going through all the trials and tribulations they probably have gone through.
0: So, are you the godfather to your nieces and nephews? Or
1: my niece, I am.
0: Okay.
1: But then my nephew doesn't have one, and I don't think my newest one will.
0: Okay.
1: Either. Okay. But, like, at the same time, like I said, I'm just there. Because I think it's just because
0: I feel
1: it's me
0: bad.
1: And my brother.
0: I feel bad that like we never designated in a will where our children should go. Like if something were to happen to us.
1: So they would have been orphans.
0: Maybe. Oh my God. Could my family have taken? I mean, maybe the godparents could have taken over in that situation. Oh my God. That's scary to think about.
1: I don't know the legalities behind all that stuff.
0: Oh man, with how many deer I'm hitting on a yearly basis,
1: you better
0: too?
1: Write something down, brother.
0: My biggest fear in hitting a deer is that an antler is going to come through the windshield and pierce my skull.
1: I don't know if that's going to happen. You got to be ripping.
0: I feel like that's happening. In that little Ford Fiesta I got, dude, I'm going to sweep the leg if I ever hit a deer in that thing. And those antlers are going to come right through the windshield.
1: Dude, that thing's going to barrel roll. It's just going to roll right off of it.
0: I feel like that's how people die mostly when a deer hits their car is they get an antler to the face.
1: That's why you think...
0: I don't know. Maybe someone can correct... Am I wrong?
1: I would assume you're wrong, but...
0: Maybe someone can correct me on that one.
1: To each their own.
0: That's right. Oh, we got to do this, Brian.
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0: All right, here we go. It's such an easy one today.
1: Right.
0: I give you four words. You tell me how they're all connected.
1: Got it.
0: Waldorf, Wedge, Greek, and Cobb.
1: I think I got it.
0: Yeah, you probably would have this one. Waldorf, Wedge, Greek, and Cobb. How are all those words connected? If you know, go ahead, text in a guess to 320-656-9453. If you don't know, stick around because you're going to hear in 4.5 minutes.
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5: 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A Baltimore woman was arrested in rural Battle Lake this weekend for attempting to drown her teenage daughter. The Ottertail County Sheriff's Office received a report of domestic assault on West Battle Lake, northeast of the city of Battle Lake, at around 4:19 Sunday afternoon. Initial reports indicated that the mother, later identified as 35-year-old Jasmine Laws of Baltimore, Maryland, tried to drown her 15-year-old daughter during a domestic altercation. Laws was arrested for domestic assault by strangulation, and second-degree attempted murder. The victim was taken to Lake Region Hospital with non-life-threatening injuries. The incident is under investigation by the Sheriff's Office. For KBRFradio.com News, I'm Derek Sidian. 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
5: 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Today, partly sunny with a high near 83. Tonight, heavy rain and a low around 63. Tomorrow, we'll start with a chance of showers, then mostly cloudy skies with a high around 77. Tomorrow night, partly cloudy with a low around 60. This has been your KJ Country Weather Forecast.
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5: 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At 6 o'clock, Roger Walvatny and Henning report 61 degrees, with a high yesterday of 84 and 3/4 of an inch of rain. John Waller and Pelican Rapids report 61, with a high of 93 and 8/10 of an inch of rain. At 6:15, Vern Peterson, northeast of Underwood, report 63, with a high of 91 and 1 1/4 inch of rain. The weather almanac for this date last year was a high of 75 and a low of 61.
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0: And Cobb. All kinds of people got it. Even Turkey Tim checking in this morning. Hey. From Tennessee. What's up, Turkey Tim? Great to hear from you again. Don saying my usual lunch, salad. Greg guessed salad. Gretchen guessed salad. Mike, Nate, Anita, Chance, Era, Bev, Giggs. Giggity, giggity. What's up, man? Sabrina, Dee Dee. Or is it Day Day?
1: That's about the same.
0: Dee Dee, Day Day.
1: No, it's got to be Dee Dee. It's got no time. One's called Day Day.
0: Them Day Day's kids. Oh, that was Bay Bay's kids. Kurt Holm. Oh, Coco texting in this morning. Now we're hearing from everybody this morning. Brittany, Papa K from Grand Forks.
1: What up?
0: You guys all got it right. Those were all types of salads. Pretty easy one this morning.
1: Isn't a wedge salad just like a quarter of a iceberg lettuce with ranch
0: on it?
1: It's
0: so good, though, dude. So good. You drown that thing in ranch and bacon bits. Ooh-wee!
1: That is good.
0: Caesar is my favorite, though. But hands down, Caesar salad is the best.
1: Oh, yeah.
0: You think so?
1: Caesar?
0: Yeah.
1: I mean, yeah.
0: Yeah, it's good stuff.
1: I can't. It's hard to disagree with you there, Kelly.
0: If you don't know, now you know how it's all connected.
3: 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Now wake up.
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0: Ella McBride led the Lynx in scoring with 28 points. The 15-6 Lynx were without star point guard Olivia Miles, who is nursing a sore right calf and was scratched from the lineup. Minnesota hopes to snap its skid when it visits the Sun for a rematch tomorrow in Unkinsville. Tomorrow night's tip time is 6:30. And the Minnesota Twins were off last night and are back home today to open a 6-game homestand after a 6-game road trip. Minnesota is hosting the Cleveland Guardians for a 3-game series that starts tonight at Target Field. The 44-47 Twins are hoping to grab their third straight win. Tonight's first pitch is set for 6:40 in downtown Minneapolis. Derek City and KJ Country 96.5 Sports.
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2: Today's Best Country, KJ Country 96.5, weather forecast for this Tuesday. 83 under a partly sunny sky. We do have a slight chance of rain. However, tonight, a 95% chance of rain with a low of 63. And right now, they are forecasting over an inch of rain. Then for tomorrow, cloudy, 77 and a 35% chance of rain. Moving ahead to Thursday, partly sunny and 82. And we'll kick off the weekend on Friday with a partly sunny sky and a high of 85. That's your weather on KJ Country 96.5.
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4: 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Diseases like the tar spot, southern rust, gray leaf spot, northern corn leaf blight, really being the corn focus, and Forcevo also being really strong with frog eye leaf spot. With that protection, in addition to what we say our novel SDHI, it has residual up to 30 days. 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
13: I think my favorite part of the World Cup is just watching all the people from other countries have more fun than we've ever had. I used to think we were fun until people from other countries came over and I'm like, oh, they're fun. Like the Scottish people came over and they ran out of beer in Boston. These people got off a flight, they weren't in Boston 12 hours, and they're like, oh, I never had a beer. People at the Sam Adams factory I don't know how you make beer. I think it's like there's someone going, oh, God. Some guy with a clipboard, they're still drinking, dear God. You gotta make more beer. I don't know how beer's made. And they're singing, God. They're singing and they're dancing. There's so much. I used to think we were fun. And now after I've seen other countries have fun, I'm like, oh, we're fun in the way like a bake sale at a church is fun.
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0: These guys risked their life to save someone they barely knew.
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2: It makes me happy.
0: And the crazy thing is a lot of this was caught on a door ring bell camera. A ring doorbell camera is how I think most people would probably say it. And this is all thanks to Audio Video Extremes. They're the ones who bring you Happy Hour every single day. So this story is coming to us, I believe, from, well, not from America, but it's still an amazing story. So what happened is these neighbors were walking around. Oh, this is England. Okay. Phyllis Day is their neighbor. They happen to know that Phyllis Day suffers from Alzheimer's, right?
3: Yep.
0: And they happened to be walking by her house about 11:30 at night, noticed smoke pouring from the house, and thought, holy cow, this ain't good. We got to go wake Phyllis up, right?
3: Yeah.
0: Well, here's the thing. Phyllis has dementia. She has Alzheimer's and also is hard of hearing and took her hearing aids out for the night. So it's all. I'm going to play you a little clip from the doorbell camera right now. The start of it is them trying to kick her door in to get into the house. Then her daughter jumps on because her daughter got an alert saying someone's trying to break into your mom's house. She jumps on the two-way intercom, and that's what you're going to hear right here.
3: Okay.
4: Hello? Hello? Yeah. What?
5: You need to come out. There's a fire. You need to come out. There's a fire.
4: A fire where?
5: In the back of your house. You need to come out now.
4: Right.
5: Quick.
4: Hey, Keith, let me tell you. Listen, Keys, right, at the side, near the back gate, can you see the key safe?
0: So, I mean, can you imagine how terrified her poor daughter is? First, she thinks there's two gentlemen trying to break into her mom's house, then she realizes her mom's house is on fire, and she's upstairs, not knowing if she's okay or not.
3: Yeah.
0: Now, she's 87 years old, and... It's not funny, but I think of how terrified she must have been when two dudes came walking into her bedroom to wake her up.
3: No idea what's happening.
0: She's already got Alzheimer's, probably already a bit confused as to what the hell is going on. But the two guys said the smoke was so thick and they were unfamiliar with the layout of the house. They're lucky that they made it out alive and that they didn't pass out inside of smoke inhalation.
3: That's so crazy.
0: Well, they were able to get Phyllis out. They were able to get her to safety. And then her daughter showed up about 15 minutes later, and they were able to get her to the hospital, get her checked out. And right now, she's doing okay.
3: Wow.
0: But
3: that's amazing.
0: Just what an incredible story, man. It's that old thing of running into a burning building when you are always like, would we do that?
3: Yeah. Again, I don't know if I have the courage to do that thing, but still crazy.
0: At the hospital, they said that Phyllis had a couple of minutes left, and then she would have been
3: curtains. Couple of minutes.
0: Yeah, she had already breathed in a ton of smoke, and she wasn't even out of the woods by the time they got her to the hospital.
3: Wow.
0: But she's doing fine now.
3: That's amazing.
0: Ooh, that's incredible, man. There's lots of courage out there, my friend.
3: Yes, there is.
0: Lots of courage, and that's why we do these happy hour stories.
3: Got to.
0: Audio Video Extremes loves them. We love Audio Video Extremes, and so there you go. That was today's happy hour. All right, we got to look at your local news. That's coming up.
3: Yep.
0: We also got the small town salute. That's on the way. Then we have a story that it's possible only I find interesting, and maybe it's just me. How did the whiskey that nobody wanted become loved by Americans?
3: Oh.
0: I'm going to tell you that one coming up when we do Maybe It's Just Me, when I bring something to the show that maybe only I find interesting. It's all coming up here on The Kelly Jordan Show.

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7: Good morning. I'm Jamie Dickerman with a market update on the Red River Farm Network. Well, after yesterday's upside explosion, December corn is unchanged to start today. It was heat in the U.S. and the return of the extreme heat and dryness in Western Europe that encouraged buyers to return to the market. The heat wave in the EU will feature few rain chances for the U.K., Spain, France, and Germany over the next few weeks. Soil moisture is declining rapidly. In the past 2 weeks, the French maize crop rating falling by 26 percentage points in the good to excellent category. Some reports have the potential for the EU to require record corn imports as a result. Coming off yesterday's dynamic and surprising rally in the beans, the market is just slightly higher, both the beans and products early today. Heat in the Midwest, rampant rumors of Chinese buying sending the buyers flocking to the soy market to begin the week. One rumor had China picking up 5 cargoes. Of U.S. soybeans for September to November. Not a large purchase. It could be the start of their fall buying program if that is confirmed. Wheat markets mixed to start today, only Minneapolis slightly higher. Taking a look at the numbers right now, we do have Minneapolis September up 3 now, 632 and a half. We have September Chicago up a half cent, 614 and a half. KC, July down 3 and a half, 635. And in the corn markets, we're looking at September corn up a quarter cent, 438 and a half. The Dease corn up 3/4, 458 and a half. We have August soybeans up 2 1/4 at 1186 and a quarter. November up 2 1/4, 1194 and a quarter. 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
12: Anything? Can I win it?
13: Wow.
12: Try to talk Jeff Bezos into betting for a couple of things for me.
13: It's a different world, guys. It's a different world. Thank you, Jennifer Leverin.

0: I'll take two, please.
1: Sometimes.
0: Nope, that's the wrong intro I just played. Golly. And I was just saying how today's show was so fun that I screwed. Oh, wait, no. That is the. Wait, what happened?
2: Sometimes Kelly finds things interesting that no one else does.
0: What's wrong with me?
2: I mean, absolutely no one. It's time for Maybe It's Just Me.
0: I did play the right intro. Why did I think it was wrong?
3: I don't. Honestly, I have no idea.
0: Anyway, moving on, because that's not what this is about. We've all probably had a shot of Fireball, huh?
3: Yeah.
0: You know, for better or worse.
3: Ooh.
0: I'll never forget when we were at Winstock and that guy said he had Fireball. Was it private stock?
3: It was like a special label.
0: Limited edition.
3: Limited batch.
0: I was like, dude, this tastes exactly like normal Fireball.
3: He's like, I got ripped off. I paid $25 extra for this thing.
0: That's a crime against humanity.
3: Or the stop we had that did Fireball Jello shots.
0: Oh!
3: That was a crime against humanity. They should have been arrested for that.
0: Yeah, those two are never meant to go together.
3: No,
0: but I appreciate their moxie. Well, why did Fireball become whiskey? Because technically, it's not even really whiskey. Well, it came out originally as McGillicuddy's Fireball Schnapps.
3: Okay.
0: But it wasn't selling. No one was really interested in it. I'm trying to think back. Like, this would have been back in, like, 2006 when they came out with that. Maybe people just weren't ready for a cinnamon whiskey at that time.
3: I think they heard the word fire and they got terrified.
0: Right. So in 2007, they made a strategic decision. They got rid of the Dr. McGillicuddy's part and they just straight up named it Fireball Whiskey. After doing that, they saw prices or they saw sales absolutely explode.
4: I'm a Fireball.
0: And then, of course, you see Pitbull come out with a song, Fireball, and that just becomes
3: a cultural phenomenon.
0: I love this song, by the way.
3: Did I ever tell you my grandma, who is 80, she just turned 85, saw Pitbull at Mystic Lake in the front row?
0: Really?
3: Yeah.
0: On purpose?
3: Yeah. No, she loves Pitbull.
0: Okay.
3: And I think it was like her first concert in over 20 years. Went to go see Pitbull front row. She just wanted the beads of sweat dripping down on her
0: face. Oh, man.
3: The Hispanic ladies and Pitbulls, man.
0: Hey, listen, Pitbull puts on a hell of a show.
3: I believe it.
0: We used to have him at this nightclub called Paradox that was down in Austin.
3: Yeah.
0: And this is like, I would say he was on his way up at the time, right?
3: Okay.
0: So like maybe 1,000 people in the club and Pitbull performing on stage. And that dude gave 1,000% to that crowd.
3: I don't know what Dolly means, but I'm a big fan of what he says.
0: Dolly means give it to me.
3: Is that what it means?
0: Yeah.
3: Yeah, I'm going to start saying that from now on. Dolly. Yeah.
0: Dolly.
3: Dolly.
4: Fireball.
0: Oh! Anyway, the rebranding was incredibly successful because it's become one of the most successful flavored whiskeys in North America. Especially popular in its little single shot form.
3: You know, it's funny that you say Fireball was McGillicuddy's because it's the same bottle.
0: The Dr. McGillicuddy's?
3: Yeah.
0: Yeah.
3: I never realized.
0: But McGillicuddy's is cinnamon, right? Or not cinnamon.
3: There's a bunch of different ones. There's
0: mint, is there? Okay.
3: There's vanilla.
0: You're the bartender.
3: Yeah, there's cherry McGillicuddy's.
0: Now, I was a Rumble Mints guy back in the day.
3: Wow.
0: 100 proof. That was 100 proof schnapps, and that was a ride.
3: Because you're a big, you know, you're a powerhouse like that. You're built different, some would say.
0: I have probably done irreversible damage to not only my esophagus, but my liver because of Rumple Mints.
3: Oh, no question.
0: But I actually liked it.
3: You ever had a dead Nazi?
0: That's disgusting.
3: Isn't that Jag and Rumple Mints?
0: Yeah, well,
3: or
0: there's
3: Goldschlager,
0: one,
3: too.
0: Yeah, there's that's one more in there. I think it's Jagermeister, Goldschlager, and Rumple Mint. The German ones.
3: Ooh-ah. I'm out on
0: that's like a 21st birthday shot. Like, no one does that for fun.
3: That's when I had it.
0: Yeah.
3: I don't remember much afterwards.
0: I used to do a live broadcast from the nightclub, that same Paradox nightclub, and I bet you I would do 7 shots of Rumple Mints.
3: Dude, you are built different.
0: And still, I'd still be on the air broadcasting.
3: Doesn't surprise me.
0: Which is illegal as hell.
3: Ah, depending on who you ask.
0: Yeah.
3: If it's the FCC, maybe.
0: I remember one time I had to go into the bathroom and get it out of me.
3: Call dinosaurs, someone
0: said. I brought the mic in the bathroom with me, put it on the back of the toilet. I was like, I got to get this stuff out of me.
3: I got to unleash the beast.
0: Booted, rallied, just finished the broadcast. Man, I am going to die so young. But anyway.
3: Yeah, at least you had fun doing it.
0: What were we talking about? Oh, Fireball. That's right. So now you know that Fireball started out as Dr. McGillicuddy's, wasn't selling. They rebranded it as just Fireball Cinnamon Whiskey. Now it's one of the best selling flavored whiskeys of all time.
3: Still tough to drink.
0: So if you want to do a shot later, there you go.
3: Just don't put it in Jell-O. please.
0: Oh, that was bad
3: that
0: news.
3: That was bad news.
0: Now, maybe you didn't find this one interesting. Maybe you're like, wait, what were they talking about? I get it. It all makes sense. But I did find it interesting because I had no idea it was Dr. McGillicuddy's at first. But now I know. And if you didn't like it, fine. Maybe it's just me.
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1: 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A Baltimore woman was arrested in rural Battle Lake this weekend for attempting to drown her teenage daughter. The Ottertail County Sheriff's Office received a report of domestic assault on West Battle Lake, northeast of the city of Battle Lake, at around 4:19 Sunday afternoon. Initial reports indicated that the mother, later identified as 35-year-old Jasmine Laws of Baltimore, Maryland, tried to drown her 15-year-old daughter during a domestic altercation. Laws was arrested for domestic assault by strangulation, and second-degree attempted murder. The victim was taken to Lake Region Hospital with non-life-threatening injuries. The incident is under investigation by the Sheriff's Office. For KBRFradio.com News, I'm Derek Sidian. 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
6: Today's Best Country, KJ Country 96.5 weather forecast for this Tuesday. 83 under a partly sunny sky. We do have a slight chance of rain. However, tonight, a 95% chance of rain with a low of 63. And right now, they are forecasting over an inch of rain. Then for tomorrow, cloudy, 77 and a 35% chance of rain. Moving ahead to Thursday, partly sunny and 82. And we'll kick off the weekend on Friday with a partly sunny sky and a high of 85. That's your weather on KJ Country 96.5.
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1: 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At 6 o'clock, Roger Walvatny and Henning report 61 degrees, with a high yesterday of 84 and 3/4 of an inch of rain. John Waller and Pelican Rapids report 61, with a high of 93 and 8/10 of an inch of rain. At 6:15, Vern Peterson, northeast of Underwood, reports 63, with a high of 91 and 1 1/4 inch of rain. The weather almanac for this state last year was a high of 75 and a low of 61.
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0: Out of cashish on that.
1: She's doing all right.
0: But I guess it's not bad to be like, hey, make sure you got something put away for yourself so you can leave it. Because how many women stay in relationships they don't want to be in?
1: True.
0: Because they don't have their own money because, you know, maybe they were a stay-at-home mom for a long time or whatever.
1: True. I just always felt like if you're going to take financial advice, you take it from a financial advisor. Like if Warren Buffett was like, this is what you got to do.
0: Yeah.
1: I'd be like, oh, yeah.
0: That makes sense. He's a billionaire.
1: I got what you're saying.
0: Yeah.
1: I'm smelling
0: Elon Musk, he might know a thing or two about money.
1: I smell what The Rock is cooking.
0: He's got trillions.
1: Kelsey Ballerini?
0: Yeah, give her She's like, just get a skincare line and come out with hit records. That's all you have to do.
1: And that's how you make your money. That's how you make millions. Now, people always talk about Christmas in July.
0: Yeah.
1: This doesn't sound like Christmas in July. This actually sounds like April Fool's Day in July. Because Pringles announced that they will now be selling flavored hot dog buns.
0: That tastes like Pringles?
1: Well, yeah. They taste like they're your favorite chips from Pringles. But here's the thing. You only get one bun per can.
0: Now that's a ripoff.
1: It is a ripoff. So it's a thing called Pringles Pop Dog Buns. And they're a limited edition run. They're potato-based buns. So if you want to be healthy, they're healthy until you realize what they're doused in.
0: But Pringles aren't even real potato chips, right?
1: No, they're just like
0: water. Like dust.
1: I don't know what it is.
0: They're like chip dust that they put together and compress it or something.
1: They glue it together with all the water.
0: I love them. Don't get me wrong.
1: Now, this is the flavors. Are you ready for the hot dog bun flavors?
0: Go on.
1: You can either get A, sour cream and onion, B, barbecue, or C, honey mustard.
0: Can we all agree that barbecue chips are the absolute worst flavor? Can we finally come out and say it? It's time.
1: You know, I don't disagree with that take.
0: It's time.
1: As much as I want to say it's a hot take, it's not.
0: It's not. They're the worst chip flavor ever. Nobody likes barbecue chips. They can stop making them and no one's going to care.
1: Although, the best barbecue chip is the Fritos Twist honey barbecue ones.
0: Like, well, that's a Frito, though. That's a Frito.
1: That's not a chip? What is that then?
0: It's corn chip. I'm talking potato
1: chips.
0: I'm talking.
1: What are you talking about here?
0: No, okay. I thought we were just talking strictly potato chips.
1: Oh, we were only potato based chips.
0: Because you're right. The barbecue Fritos are heartburn inducing.
1: Oh yeah, but they're so good.
0: But the honey barbecue ones are the best.
1: Yeah, maybe. That's what I'm saying.
0: I don't like the spiral shape. I feel like the blunt force trauma that it delivers to the roof of my mouth.
1: They are like croutons, aren't they?
0: Those things
1: go in hard. Now, here's the thing. You can't buy these pop-up dog buns in stores. You can only buy them online. Their website, I guess, is called onceyoupopmarket.com.
0: Hey.
1: But you have to buy a 3-pack of their chips for $7, and then you get 3 buns for free with them.
0: Okay.
1: Are you like...
0: That's a lot of work.
1: One will be out tomorrow. Another one's going to be coming out the 15th, which happens to be National Hot Dog Day, which is why they're doing this. I feel like this. You're going to be the biggest letdown of all time.
0: With the bun?
1: Yeah, I also don't trust it. Like, we don't even know what a Pringle's made out of. Now we're going to trust them with a...
0: Chip dust.
1: Now we're going to trust them with a hot dog bun? Like, is it going to be a crunchy bun?
0: But don't you ever do that where you put chips inside your... Like, you put chips inside of a hamburger, maybe? Or...
1: Yeah, but do you want the whole bun to be a Pringles chip?
0: No.
1: Tasting like sour cream?
0: It'll be like a Tacos Locos or whatever that was. The Doritos Tacos Locos. It'll be like the same thing, but for a bun.
1: A Pringles Locos taco?
0: Yeah.
1: Whoa! No!
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4: 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We do have a slight chance of rain. However, tonight, a 95% chance of rain with a low of 63. And right now, they are forecasting over an inch of rain. Then for tomorrow, cloudy, 77 and a 35% chance of rain. Moving ahead to Thursday, partly sunny and 82. And we'll kick off the weekend on Friday with a partly sunny sky and a high of 85. That's your weather on KJ Country 96.5.
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11: Good morning. I'm Jamie Dickerman with a market update on the Red River Farm Network. Well, China and weather continue to drive the grain markets. China confirming purchases of U.S. new crop soybeans and traders watching for additional business. AgMarket.net market analyst Tyler Shaw says weather is also adding support to this market.
12: Yeah, we're having a little setback today. Nothing major. We've kind of traded both sides early in the trade this morning, been up a little bit, and now softening just a little bit. You mentioned a huge day yesterday. We did get some, had rumors early that China was in looking for some soybeans. Got some confirmation late in the day that they did buy five cargoes of soybeans for new crop delivery. So that's why you saw that big pump in the soybean market yesterday. So people looking for possible to start seeing some purchases of corn from China. That would be a huge thing. And then you add in just the fact that it looks like there's going to be a high pressure ridge set in over the Corn Belt and some pretty hot temperatures over the next several weeks. Got a little bit of weather premium pumped back in this market finally.
11: That's AgMarket.net market analyst Tyler Shaw. The livestock futures continuing to trade in a familiar range as well. They are back in the red territory now after being on the positive side early, kind of a little bit back and forth in the livestock as well. Dow Jones Industrial Average now down 41 points, 53,014. Crude oil is up $1.53 at $70.08 a barrel. Reporting Agriculture's Business, this is the Red River Farm Network.

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1: We want to say good morning to everybody listening in Palermo, North Dakota, population 125. 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
2: Today's Best Country, KJ Country 96.5 weather forecast for this Tuesday. 83 under a partly sunny sky. We do have a slight chance of rain. However, tonight, a 95% chance of rain with a low of 63. And right now, they are forecasting over an inch of rain. Then for tomorrow, cloudy, 77 and a 35% chance of rain. Moving ahead to Thursday, partly sunny and 82. And we'll kick off the weekend on Friday with a partly sunny sky and a high of 85. That's your weather on KJ Country 96.5.
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5: This is your I-94 ramp cone zone update. The 210 I-94 ramp is closed. The interchange ramps will be closed to all travelers during construction, and traffic to and from Highway 210 in Fergus Falls will be detoured to the County Road 1/Tower Road. Highway 210 will remain open for travelers during construction. Traffic will shift to one side of the bridge and will be reduced to one lane in each direction. For construction updates, visit the Fergus Falls Chamber at fergusfalls.com and click on the Cone Zone. Be sure to find your way and support our local businesses located around the Cone Zone. This Cone Zone update is brought to you by Falls Laundromat. Laundry piling up while the roads are torn up? Falls Laundromat is open during construction. 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
2: For KBRFradio.com News, I'm News Director Derek Sidian. A Baltimore woman was arrested in rural Battle Lake this weekend for attempting to drown her teenage daughter. The Ottertail County Sheriff's Office received a report of domestic assault on West Battle Lake, northeast of the city of Battle Lake, at around 4:19 Sunday afternoon. Initial reports indicated that the mother, later identified as 35-year-old Jasmine Laws of Baltimore, Maryland, tried to drown her 15-year-old daughter during a domestic altercation. Laws was arrested for domestic assault by strangulation, and second-degree attempted murder. The victim was taken to Lake Region Hospital with non-life-threatening injuries. The incident is under investigation by the Sheriff's Office. For KBRFradio.com News, I'm Derek Sidian. 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
3: Good morning and welcome to the Red River Farm Network. My name is Toby Nace and this is your market update. Starting out, weather continues to set the tone for the grain markets. Bauer Trading market analyst Ben Cash says the markets is taking a breather after Monday's rally, but weather remains the key story.
4: Yeah, I think the market's taking a pause here a little bit, kind of reading into the forecast as well as any confirmation if China did do business like there was rumored, I believe 5 to 10 cargoes that October to March delivery time frame. So didn't get any validation this morning on that in the daily reporting system, but cash sources indicated that they were shopping around there over the weekend and yesterday. So that being said, getting right back to this forecast, it does look somewhat threatening, especially for the corn crop. Majority of it's going to be pollinating here in the next 2.5 weeks, and we have a lot of heat in there. There is some precip tossed around, major growing regions there of the Midwest, and that we're also going into this heat after, some recent precip. So, sitting okay.
3: Looking at some of our corn, Monday's upside explosion, December corn is unchanged to start Tuesday trade. In soybeans, coming off Monday's dynamic and surprising rally in beans, the market is just slightly higher in both beans and products early Tuesday. The heat in the Midwest and rampant rumors of Chinese buying sent buyers flocking to the soy market to begin the week. Reporting Agriculture's Business, this is the Red River Farm Network.
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1: For KBRFradio.com News, I'm News Director Derek Sidian. A Baltimore woman was arrested in rural Battle Lake this weekend for attempting to drown her teenage daughter. The Ottertail County Sheriff's Office received a report of domestic assault on West Battle Lake, northeast of the city of Battle Lake, at around 4:19 Sunday afternoon. Initial reports indicated that the mother, later identified as 35-year-old Jasmine Laws of Baltimore, Maryland, tried to drown her 15-year-old daughter during a domestic altercation. Laws was arrested for domestic assault by strangulation, and second-degree attempted murder. The victim was taken to Lake Region Hospital with non-life-threatening injuries. The incident is under investigation by the Sheriff's Office. For KBRFradio.com News, I'm Derek Sidian. 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
3: Good morning. I'm Jamie Dickerman with a market update on the Red River Farm Network. Traders continue to watch weather and export demand as corn moves into pollination. North Star Commodities CEO Mark Schultz says the market waiting to see if that hot weather sticks around.
4: Yeah, we started after the big day yesterday to the upside in the corn and the soybeans. Wheat, not so much, but a little bit. We started out a little weaker, then went stronger, then back into negative territory. Now we worked ourselves back to 1 to 2 cents higher on the corn. We're unchanged to up 3 on the beans, and the wheat market sitting anywhere from 1 higher to 3 cents lower. So overall, it's quieted down a little bit. That was a big move, and rightfully so. Just kind of take a pause here to see whether this is going to continue on with the hot weather. Obviously, the maps this morning were still warm, but not quite as hot as they were in the forecast as they were yesterday.
3: Livestock markets continuing to look for some direction.
4: The box beef is continues to work a little bit lower. Maybe we're starting to see where high prices have finally started to impact the demand for the short term. Excuse me. So you see a little bit of a pullback there. That's going to likely put the packer margin still in big time in negative territory. So they're not making any money. So I would suspect that we'll see a steady to weaker cash trade again this week.
3: North Star Commodities CEO Mark Schultz, looking at Dow Jones Industrial Average, is down 168 points right now, 52,887. 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
1: This is your I-94 Ramp Cone Zone update. The 210 I-94 ramp is closed. The interchange ramps will be closed to all travelers during construction, and traffic to and from Highway 210 in Fergus Falls will be detoured to the County Road 1/Tower Road. Highway 210 will remain open for travelers during construction. Traffic will shift to one side of the bridge and will be reduced to one lane in each direction. For construction updates, visit the Fergus Falls Chamber at fergusfalls.com and click on the Cone Zone. 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

0: for KBRFradio.com News, I'm News Director Derek Sidian. A Baltimore woman was arrested in rural Battle Lake this weekend for attempting to drown her teenage daughter. The Ottertail County Sheriff's Office received a report of domestic assault on West Battle Lake, northeast of the city of Battle Lake, at around 4:19 Sunday afternoon. Initial reports indicated that the mother, later identified as 35-year-old Jasmine Laws of Baltimore, Maryland, tried to drown her 15-year-old daughter during a domestic altercation. Laws was arrested for domestic assault by strangulation, and second-degree attempted murder. The victim was taken to Lake Region Hospital with non-life-threatening injuries. The incident is under investigation by the Sheriff's Office. For KBRFradio.com News, I'm Derek Sidian. 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

Keith Urban, when the sun goes down, stars come, Tim McGraw, Kenny Chesney. It's a long way. 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

0: KJ Country 96.5, Chelsea Valentine, Bailey Zimmerman right there, Chevy Silverado. He was an absolute blast at Lakes Jam. He was the headliner for Night 3. We talked to Ken Lacey, who's one of the organizers of Lakes Jam. Super awesome dude. And he said they broke records. Over 13,000 people that were there. And that's a lot at Lakes Jam. Definitely more than even last year with Riley Green. And I have a bunch of photos and stuff on socials of Bailey. And people are like, he's nuts. Was he drunk? Was he on something? No. The guy has severe ADHD. And he's got a lot of energy. Trying to take a photo of him, even a video of him, I felt like I was duck hunting again. And trying to lock in on a very fast-moving target. We love Bailey Zimmerman. He put on one heck of a show.
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0: KJ Country 96.5, Chelsea Valentine. Love that song. Be Her, Ella Langley. And that song reminds me of my grandma. My grandmother was English, and she was always so proper and so classy, and she never acted up, not that I could see. And she was the grandma where you'd go to her house and you'd behave. Or else. She also loved chocolate. I didn't get that from her. Today is World Chocolate Day. Trending all over. She would have been all over this. That woman ate a pint of chocolate ice cream every single night. And I just found out that women specifically, their heart rates increase more when they're thinking about chocolate, if you like chocolate, than when they're thinking about their lover, their significant other. They measured the beats per minute of a woman looking and anticipating chocolate and then looking and anticipating getting a kiss or a hug from her partner. And it went up 40 beats per minute higher with the chocolate. Oh, that's funny.
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KJ Country 96.5, Chelsea Valentine, the late, great Toby Keith, Beer for My Horses. Love it. You know what else I love? More 80s and 90s country. We've got Boots, Beats, and VIP seats. You can enter to win right now a pair of VIP tickets to the Stevens County Fair to see the great Sawyer Brown with special guest Sadie Bass. It's going to be an awesome time. That's going down August 14th. All you got to do is tell us, what's your favorite Sawyer Brown song? I love Thank God for You. I do. The Race is On is one of my favorites. Still have to learn all the lyrics. And Betty's Being Bad. I've mentioned these. These are my top favorite Sawyer Brown songs that I would be singing at the top of my lungs right there at Stevens County Fair with Sawyer Brown. So get in now at KJCountry965.com, and we want to send you to go see and party with Sawyer Brown at the Stevens County Fair.

0: and second-degree attempted murder. The victim was taken to Lake Region Hospital with non-life-threatening injuries. The incident is under investigation by the Sheriff's Office. 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

0: KJ Country 96.5, Chelsea Valentine. I got a little bit of woo-woo in me. I don't know if it's the Native American in me or if it's the seriously intuitive side of me, but this morning I woke up with a strong urge to take my dogs for a walk. And it's been so dang hot lately. Normally I just get them their breakfast, we chill outside in the backyard for a little bit, and then mommy goes to work. This morning I'm like, nah, I really need to take them outside. So I get outside, and our lawn is destroyed. Not just our lawn, but there's a mess all the way down the block. See, we unloaded a couple campers full of koozies and red Solo cups, paper towels, and the like. And instead of putting it in the garage, my husband decided to set those boxes outside, thinking that they'd be okay. And then we got a summer storm. So your girl was chasing red Solo cups a block and a half down with the dogs off leash, just running through our neighborhood. We cleaned everything up in like 10 minutes. The dogs had the time of their life. They thought it was a hilarious game. So yeah, there you go. If you ever get a gut feeling to go do something, you never know. You might be cleaning up after a disaster. Doing the Lord's work this morning.
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0: KJ Country 96.5, Chelsea Valentine laughing at myself because every time we get a storm, we live in what I call Tornado Alley. I mean, it's just straight line winds. It is bad, bad, bad, bad. But I just got a text in from Kelly, and you can text me anytime, 218-332-0965. She's like, girl, we got hit by the same storm. She's like, I had to grab my kiddie pool out of the neighbor's backyard. And she's like, we once also had our trampoline lifted up by straight line winds and carried down three doors down. And then we had to explain to the neighbor kids that they did not get a trampoline from Santa in the middle of summer, that it was just the storm. Yeah, so if you've ever had a wicked storm come through and just destroy something in your yard, let me know. Not just like trees and stuff, that's awful, but something kind of funny. Like I had some gardening gloves that were also outside that I found with the red Solo cups about three doors down. Thank goodness, man. I once saw a lawn chair get lifted up and chucked in my neighbor's yard. You gotta watch for it, man. It's coming to the point you gotta just cement everything down outside. Be careful of those storms. I trust nothing and no one.
1: The Wendell Lions Ride for Sight is coming up this weekend as part of Wendell Days. 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

Country 96.5, Chelsea Valentine on World Chocolate Day. Some fun facts about chocolate and how not only does it benefit your health, it could save your relationship and so much more. You're going to love this. Got that coming up. Three songs.

0: KJ Country 96.5, Chelsea Valentine. Now, I've shared this before. I have some chocoholics in my family, and they get spicy and feisty and protective over their chocolate. So yours truly isn't a big chocolate girl. I do love chocolate, but I'm not ready to die for it. But it turns out that it has some really amazing health benefits. It's been linked to helping have children. That has not been certified. But there are so many people who, when they work out because they want to be able to eat whatever they want. And so if you eat chocolate after a workout, it's actually better for your blood pressure. And they've shown that people who eat chocolate daily, reasonable amounts, they have a lower BMI than the rest of us. So maybe you're onto something. And all it takes is just like one or two pieces of chocolate a day. I'm not talking about, Augustus Gloop style chocolate. But chocolate has some major, major health benefits. There you go.
1: 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A Baltimore woman was arrested in rural Battle Lake this weekend for attempting to drown her teenage daughter. The Ottertail County Sheriff's Office received a report of domestic assault on West Battle Lake, northeast of the city of Battle Lake, at around 4:19 Sunday afternoon. Initial reports indicated that the mother, later identified as 35-year-old Jasmine Laws of Baltimore, Maryland, tried to drown her 15-year-old daughter during a domestic altercation. Laws was arrested for domestic assault by strangulation, and second-degree attempted murder. The victim was taken to Lake Region Hospital with non-life-threatening injuries. The incident is under investigation by the Sheriff's Office. For KBRFradio.com News, I'm Derek Sidian. 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

is this? 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

0: 96.5 Chelsea Valentine. Lots of people love to speculate and obsess with Taylor Swift and what she means and what she's thinking with all her songs. The latest has been there's been this photograph of her and Travis at her wedding, and they're snuggling this cute white fluffy dog, which is crazy because Tay Tay loves her cats very much. So now fans are just obsessed. These Swifties are obsessed online. Oh my gosh, they got a dog, and they're speculating the breed and the age and when they got it, and they're looking at the Easter eggs. Here's Taylor Swift herself just telling her fans and which ones are the most annoying ones to her.
1: There's people who are going to try to like do detective work, figure out the details. Who is that about? What is this? When it gets a little bit weird for me is when people act like it's sort of like a paternity test. Like, this song's about that person, because I'm like, that dude didn't write the song I did. But that's part of it. You have to hold tight to your perception of your art and your relationship with it. And then you just kind of have to like, there it goes. Hope you like it. If you don't now, hope you do in 5 years.
0: Oh, I love it. Tay Tay just shaking it off.
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0: KJ Country 96.5. Chelsea Valentine, you know what else we like? Partying at the Stevens County Fair. I've got the ultimate hookup for you. One of my favorite things to do at the fair, other than the rides and the snacks and going through all the animal barns. Okay, there's a lot of things I like about the county fair, but I also love the live country music concerts that happen. I mean, it's so much more intimate than like a stadium. And we've got Sawyer Brown, y'all, who is coming to the Stevens County Fair August 14th. I'm going to hook you up with a pair of VIP tickets. All you got to do is just tell us, hey, your favorite Sawyer Brown song. Is it The Race Is On? Some girls do. That's such a good one. He's got a ton of great ones. Just head to kjcountry965.com and click on it. Boots, beats, and VIP seats. We want to send you to go see Sawyer Brown VIP style at the Stevens County Fair.
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5: Weather can shift quickly and sometimes become dangerous. Listen for the latest weather forecast and the latest reports from the Weather Spotter Network. 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

KJ Country 96.5, Chelsea Valentine. One of my favorite sports to watch, not soccer, in the summertime, is the Nathan's Hot Dog Eating Contest. And there was a guy, his nickname was Crazy Legs, going up against Joey the Jazz Chestnut, who only consumed 5 hot dogs in 10 minutes. But the women did even worse. And I have a woman who watched it and is giving her hot take on the women's hot dog eating contest. Coming up, 3 songs. This isn't a joke.

0: KJ Country 96.5 Chelsea Valentine. So normally when you're participating in a sport and the whole nation is watching and it's televised, you want to take it seriously and you train for it, even if it is a hot dog eating contest. The Nathan's famous hot dog eating contest that took place on the 4th of July. Crazy Legs did the worst in the men's division. 5 hot dogs in 10 minutes is such a joke. The women did even worse. And here's that fan's take.
1: Y'all, I genuinely cannot stop thinking about the girl who ate 2 hot dogs in 5 minutes at the hot dog eating contest. 2 hot dogs in 5 minutes is not even a competitive pace. 2 hot dogs in 5 minutes is me on any random day that ends with Y in July. Before y'all say I'm hating, I'm not. I think it's iconic. I genuinely think it's fantastic. I do want to know, though, is eating 2 hot dogs in 5 minutes in a hot dog eating contest the first stop before you have your mental breakdown or the first stop afterwards? Like, I'm just curious if she told her friends and family and they're like, oh yeah, like this will be like one fun last hurrah before you go to the mental hospital, or if this is her way of healing after said breakdown has already taken place. I'm obsessed with her.
0: Yeah, same. If that's all it takes, sign me up next year. I could at least eat 3 hot dogs and make it on TV. It'd be awesome.
2: 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A Baltimore woman was arrested in rural Battle Lake this weekend for attempting to drown her teenage daughter. The Ottertail County Sheriff's Office received a report of domestic assault on West Battle Lake, northeast of the city of Battle Lake, at around 4:19 Sunday afternoon. Initial reports indicated that the mother, later identified as 35-year-old Jasmine Laws of Baltimore, Maryland, tried to drown her 15-year-old daughter during a domestic altercation. Laws was arrested for domestic assault by strangulation, and second-degree attempted murder. The victim was taken to Lake Region Hospital with non-life-threatening injuries. The incident is under investigation by the Sheriff's Office. For KBRFradio.com News, I'm Derek Sidian. 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

0: KJ Country 96.5, Chelsea Valentine. It's worth repeating. It is. That is one of my favorite songs ever, The Fall, Cody Johnson. And I've just watched the music video for that song for the first time this last week, the whole thing. Now, Cody Johnson is a Texan. He is a rancher. He ropes and rides. He and I have talked about our horses because I met Kojo right after I lost Dusty. And he told me that he had some older horses, too, that were getting up there. And he's like, it's never easy, is it? And I told him, I said, that song got me through so much, so much. And he said that that song is iconic. He hopes it's in a movie one day because it's just a song that rallies around somebody who's going through something hard to never, ever give up. And if you are facing setbacks in your life, it's just building blocks to build your resistance so that you are stronger in the future and you don't let the little stuff bother you anymore because it's all worth it. That's all part of life. The Fall, Cody Johnson.
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KJ Country 96.5, Chelsea Valentine. I must be dreaming because one of my most traumatic movies of all time that I grew up with is now becoming a reality. And it's worse than The Terminator. Got that coming up. Three songs.

0: somewhere.
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0: KJ Country 96.5, Chelsea Valentine. One of the most traumatic movies of my childhood is actually becoming a reality. And it's worse than The Terminator. Any of y'all seen RoboCop? Yeah. It's this right here.
1: Excuse me. I have to go. Somewhere there is a crime happening.
0: So that was a cop that lost his life in the line of duty. They resuscitated his brain and turned him into a robot and then put him back into active duty, right? And they were able to save on the salary because you can't pay a robot. Well, turns out North Carolina is doing just that. They have their first RoboCop. He costs $75,000, which is way cheaper than a cop's salary. It really is in reality. And what he does is he maps crime scenes. So he doesn't have giant, like, guns for his arms yet. But it might become a reality. RoboCop.
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0: Hey, Jay Country, 96.5 Chelsea Valentine. That was Nate Smith, World on Fire. Kind of broke my heart. I love Nate Smith. I saw him when he was a breakout artist. That was back in 2023 in Nashville. And I was like, who is this amazing ginger who has these powerful vocals? And he's absolutely hilarious. And I love his songs. And I loved his duet with Avril Lavigne. I thought that was so cool. And it broke my heart because a couple months ago, he kind of had a small breakdown on social media saying that he doesn't feel good enough because, like, his songs aren't getting out, you know? There's just so much. The world of country music's so competitive. And it's just my prayer for him to continue doing what he does because he really is an incredible singer. Winona Judd said the same thing at her concert. She said for the last 2 years, she was struggling to find her purpose and maybe that she should give up music. And then that voice told her, keep doing your thing. So there you go. I'm passing it on to you. Keep doing your thing. We love you. Have a great night, y'all.
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1: Here's a forecast on KJ Country 96.5 for tonight. Seeing some showers, heavy rain, and occasional thunderstorms. 62 for our low, 77 for Wednesday's high, 81 sunny on Thursday, 86 sunny on Friday. That's your forecast on KJ Country 96.5.
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1: 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Seeing some showers, heavy rain, and occasional thunderstorms. 62 for our low, 77 for Wednesday's high, 81 sunny on Thursday, 86 sunny on Friday. That's your forecast on KJ Country 96.5.
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